0: State Highway 8 and along parts of State Highway 80 around Mount Cook Village. Drivers are asked to avoid sudden braking or turning movements. And that's news.
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0: In sport, Grace Weke will spend 3 more years playing netball in Australia. The Silver Ferns shooter has been at the New South Wales Swifts for the past 2 seasons and has signed a new 3-year deal with the Sydney Sirens. More than a dozen New Zealand netballers will be playing overseas in 2027, with the future of the domestic competition uncertain. The All Blacks reveal their team at 10 tonight for Sunday's second test against South Africa in Cape Town. Springboks great Victor Matfield told SuperSport he remains confident despite the first test defeat.
2: I still think we dominated them. There was no time in the game where I felt, this is a team that's going to beat us 2-3 times in a row.
0: And another goal achieved for Kiwi pole vaulter Imogen Eris. The Commonwealth Games bronze medalist has qualified for next month's Six Strong Diamond League final in Brussels. Eris finished 6th at this morning's event in Zurich train station to seal her place, clearing 4.75 metres. Eliza McCartney finished 8th and missed out on qualifying for the final. That's sport, I'm Grace Cocker.
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3: For Rotorua, could be a few fine spells, a mostly cloudy one all day today, some light rain later in the evening, light northeasters and a high of 18 degrees down to 10. Cloudy tomorrow, light morning rain and 15. For Tauranga, could be a little sunshine, mostly cloudy all day today and some light rain later in the evening. Light northerly winds, a high of 18 degrees down to a low of 12. Tomorrow, cloudy, showers at night and 17. For Taupo, could be a few fine spells, mostly cloudy all day today and some light rain later in the evening. Light northwesters and a high of 17 degrees down to a low of 9. Light morning rain tomorrow, then just cloudy and 15. For Whakatane, a few fine spells on what's a mostly cloudy one today, some light rain later in the evening. Light northerly winds and a high of 19 degrees down to a low of 11. Tomorrow cloudy, light morning rain and 17.
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2: Kaiateahi. Which, actually you can translate this one, means food of the fire.
3: Food of the fire.
2: And it pretty much means that's all they're good for. Yeah, might as well chuck them in the fire. So it is actually a bit of a curse, bit of a kofete, so be very careful when you're using it. And I suppose an expression in English that'd be the same as kaiateahi would be, what do you think?
3: I think through different levels of severity, you can be like, oh, tits on the ball. You know, for a easy go, but you know, there can be worse, you know.
2: Kaiateahi.
4: He reo Māori.
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6: 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Today, we look at months of the year. Painga whāwhā, or aperira, is the kupu Māori for April. 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

0: 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On the heat, turn it up. Get ready to shake it.
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1: Kaiateahi. Which actually you can translate this one, means food of the fire.
2: Food of the fire.
1: And it pretty much means that's all they're good for. Yeah, you might as well chuck them in the fire. So it is actually a bit of a curse, bit of a kofete, so be very careful when you're using it. And I suppose an expression in English that'd be the same as kaiateahi would be, what do you think?
2: I think through different levels of severity, you can be like, oh, tits on a ball. You know, for a easy go, but you know, there can be worse, you know. You'll...
1: Yeah. Kaiateahi.
3: He reo Māori.
4: He reo Māori.
3: He reo rangatira.
5: Kia ora e te whānau. Today we look at the days of the week. Rā pare o taite is the kupu Māori for Thursday. Rā pare o taite. Thursday.
3: He reo kōrero, he reo ora.
6: A spoken language is a living language.
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8: Good afternoon to you in this update. As Nepal and Tibet take stock of horrific flooding, one New Zealander is finding herself processing personal loss. Tour guide Sharon Evans from Freewheeling Kiwi knows a person lost in the disaster zone. She says she heard about the tragedy via a WhatsApp message at midnight.
9: I was alerted by my partner company in Nepal that one of our guides was missing, and by this morning it evolved that they wouldn't be coming home.
8: More than 150 people have died. Hundreds more are missing, many of them foreign tourists. Five New Zealanders are reportedly among the missing. Snow in the Mackenzie Basin is posing a risk for road users, and State Highway 94, Te Ano to Milford Sound, is closed and not expected to open until midday tomorrow. The Mountain Safety Council has issued a high danger avalanche advisory for the Southern Alps. The advisory covers the main divide on the South Island, including Arthur's Pass, Auraki Mount Cook, Ohau, Queenstown, Wanaka and aspiring regions. Contractors are working to clear a slip that's closed a West Coast road following heavy rain. The route from Blackball to Ataro is shut. It's expected to reopen in an hour. And Prince Harry, Meghan and their two children have landed in Britain, completing their move back from California after 6 years away. The Duke and Duchess of Sussex are returning as private citizens and will not take on official royal duties. That's news.
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8: In sport, Auckland FC's lost 1-0 to local Saudi Arabian side Al Ahly in their FIFA Intercontinental Cup playoff match. Coach Pedro Moreira told DAZN he's incredibly happy with that 90-minute effort.
10: With this weather, with this humidity, with this crowd, amazing. I'm very proud of my team. I'm very proud of my players.
8: Silver Ferns shooting star Grayson Wacky will spend 3 more years playing netball in Australia. She's been at the New South Wales Swifts for the past 2 seasons and has signed a new 3-year deal with the Sydney Sirens. More than a dozen New Zealand netballers will be playing overseas next year, with the future of the domestic competition here still uncertain. And Tasman excited to play in front of a massive crowd in Sunday's Ranfurly Shield Challenge against Northland in Whangarei. Marco Locke and Tony O'Shalfoom expects thousands of Taniwha fans to pack out Seminoff Stadium.
11: Yeah, we were hearing rumours about it almost being sold out already as well, and that's awesome for the game, and yeah, makes it even more exciting, I reckon.
8: And that's sport. I'm Jeff Bryan.
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13: It's mostly cloudy with light nor'easters. Some rain setting in tonight and we drop to a low of 10. More rain tomorrow with a high of 15, and the rain will continue through to the weekend as well. For Tauranga, it's mostly cloudy with light northerlies. Some rain setting in tonight and we drop to a low of 11. It's cloudy tomorrow with a high of 17, and we are expecting a few showers tomorrow night. For Taupo, it's mostly cloudy with light winds for the rest of the day. Some rain setting in tonight and we drop to a low of 10. More rain over the next couple of days, and we're expecting a high of 15 tomorrow. For Whakatane, it's mostly cloudy with light winds for the rest of the day. Some rain setting in tonight and we drop to a low of 12. The rain will continue for the next couple of days with a high of 16 tomorrow.
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18: 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The Heat. 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
1: Listen, do you hear it? It's getting closer.
2: Hey!

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0: step aboard the Lakeland Queen for a unique New Zealand cruise experience, embracing the spirit of Manaakitanga and the immersive beauty and culture of Rotorua. The Lakeland Queen, bringing you the latest news update.
1: Good afternoon to you. In this update, a New Zealander has shared her tragic connection to the deadly flooding at the Nepal-Tibet border. Raging water and landslides are believed to have killed more than 150 people. Sharon Evans from Freewheeling Kiwi says her business partner lost a tour guide.
2: He had just come back from informing the guide's family of what had happened, well, to the degree that they knew.
1: Five New Zealanders are reportedly among the missing. The Ministry of Foreign Affairs and Trade says it's aware a New Zealander has died in Bangladesh. A teenager was earlier reported missing from a capsized boat on the country's southeastern coast. MFAT reports the New Zealand Embassy in Colombo will be providing assistance to the family. State Highway 73 between Ōtera and Springfield is now fully open after being closed by snow. State Highway 94 Te Ano to Milford Sound is closed and not expected to open until midday tomorrow. On the west coast, crews have been working to clear a slip that has closed the road from Blackball to Atero. The council is warning of flooding on multiple roads. The Mountain Safety Council has issued a high danger avalanche advisory for the Southern Alps. Auckland Council's Appointments and Performance Review Committee has agreed to what it calls a modest increase to board member fees for some council-controlled organisations. The committee approved what is described as a balanced, conservative increase to board member remuneration. And that's news.
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1: In sport, Auckland FC's lost 1-0 to local Saudi Arabian side Al Ahly in their FIFA Intercontinental Cup playoff match. Coach Pedro Moreira told DAZN he's incredibly happy with that 90-minute effort.
3: With this weather, with this humidity, with this crowd, amazing. I'm very proud of my team. I'm very proud of my players.
1: Silver Ferns shooting star Grayson Wacky will spend 3 more years playing netball in Australia. She's been at the New South Wales Swifts for the past 2 seasons and has signed a new 3-year deal with the Sydney Sirens. More than a dozen New Zealand netballers will be playing overseas next year, with the future of the domestic competition here still uncertain. And Tasman excited to play in front of a massive crowd in Sunday's Ranfurly Shield Challenge against Northland in Whangarei. Marco Locke and Antonio Shalfoum expects thousands of Taniwha fans to pack out Seminoff Stadium.
4: Yeah, we were hearing rumours about it almost being sold out already as well, and that's awesome for the game, and yeah, it makes it even more exciting, I reckon.
1: And that's sport. I'm Jeff Bryan.
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5: Porotorua, it's mostly cloudy with light nor'easters. Some rain setting in tonight and we drop to a low of 10. More rain tomorrow with a high of 15, and the rain will continue through to the weekend as well. Tauranga, it's mostly cloudy with light northerlies. Some rain setting in tonight and we drop to a low of 11. It's cloudy tomorrow with a high of 17, and we are expecting a few showers tomorrow night. Tauranga, it's mostly cloudy with light winds for the rest of the day. Some rain setting in tonight and we drop to a low of 10. More rain over the next couple of days, and we're expecting a high of 15 tomorrow. For Whakatane, it's mostly cloudy with light winds for the rest of the day. Some rain setting in tonight, and we drop to a low of 12. The rain will continue for the next couple of days with a high of 16 tomorrow.
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1: Well, you know this one goes. It's Robin Thicke alongside Mr. Lover.

0: Take in the stunning scenery of Ohinemutu, Makoya Island, and Sulphur Point while enjoying a buffet-style and a la carte meal. 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
1: Good afternoon to you. In this update, the full magnitude of the devastating flooding at the Nepal-Tibet border is still sinking in. New Zealander Sharon Evans from Freewheeling Kiwi heard about the tragedy from her business partner who lost a tour guide. She says she's still processing.
2: Our thoughts are just with those people out there and supporting them in whatever way we can, albeit from a distance.
1: The death toll is just over 150. Hundreds more are missing. Five New Zealanders believed to be on a sacred pilgrimage are reported to be among the missing. The Met Service has added a strong wind watch to its list of weather warnings. The wind watch is for Wellington, Wairarapa south of Masterton and the Marlborough Sounds starting tomorrow. Met Service's Heather Keats says heavy snow watches for the central South Island expire now.
3: There is still the chance of snow falling down as low as 400 metres, but things warm up later this afternoon, so the heavy snow will be restricted to higher elevations.
1: Certain cryptocurrency gains would go untaxed under the ACT Party's latest policy. If elected, the party would allow tax-free profits from e-money like Bitcoin as long as it's owned for more than a year. It's pitching reform in six digital finance areas. And an American police officer has been arrested after allegedly using flock surveillance cameras to track an ex-girlfriend over 2,000 times. The license plate readers have become increasingly controversial. That's news.
0: 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Bringing you the sports news update.
1: In sport at 10 this evening, All Blacks head coach Dave Rennie will reveal his squad for the second test against the Boks in Cape Town on Sunday morning our time. Rennie needs to replace injured lock Josh Lord. There may have been a clue in Patrick Tuipulotu being subbed at half-time against the Lions yesterday morning. And week five of the MPC kicks off this evening, Southland hosting the top of the table and unbeaten Hawke's Bay. Tim Seifert's stellar batting form has continued in T20 cricket's Caribbean Premier League. He blasted an unbeaten 105 off 61 balls to guide his St. Lucia Kings to 211 for four. In reply, the Trinbago Knight Riders have come up 36 runs short. Former black cap Colin Munro making 48. And a strong day for New Zealand basketball star Charlize Leger-Walker. Disappointing for a team, though, in the WNBA. She finished with a game-high 17 points as well as grabbing three rebounds, but her Connecticut Sun team well beaten 89-64 by the Golden State Valkyries. That's sport. I'm Jeff Bryan.
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4: For Tauranga, it's mostly cloudy with light northerlies. Some rain setting in tonight and we drop to a low of 11. It's cloudy tomorrow with a high of 17 and we are expecting a few showers tomorrow night. For Rotorua, it's mostly cloudy with light nor'easters. Some rain setting in tonight and we drop to a low of 10. More rain tomorrow with a high of 15 and the rain will continue through to the weekend as well. For Whakatane, it's mostly cloudy with light winds for the rest of the day. Some rain setting in tonight and we drop to a low of 12. The rain will continue for the next couple of days with a high of 16 tomorrow. For Taupo, it's mostly cloudy with light winds for the rest of the day. Some rain setting in tonight and we drop to a low of 10. More rain over the next couple of days and we're expecting a high of 15 tomorrow.
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Hey, Marty, Ete, Iwi, welcome back to the Heat FM, keeping you company on your Thursday, 27th of August. Aye, it is hay fever season. Holy hecka, have you seen the amount of pollen that is located on everyone's waka and even on my windowsills? It is crazy. But with that being said, make sure you take your, what would I call it, antibiotics today, e te whanau. I've had hay fever all week and, you know, starts from the nasal, goes to the eyes. To the eyes, your sinuses are all blocked up, so make sure you get on top of that now. Also, I just discovered my daughter also gets hay fever now, so prep yourself. Aye, we are nearing into spring. I like to think it's spring now, hea ha ai, because, like, you know, the weather's not cold at night time. So I'm going with the taiao. Hey, that's what my tūpuna would have done too. And I'm low-key saying that we are actually heading into spring as we speak. Hei anō, on today's show we'll be catching up with Jenna. Now Jenna is from the multicultural Rotorua Rōpū and they have a sing. Rotorua workshop happening this weekend, so stay tuned. We'll also be catching up with our one, the only, our superheroes, Korowai Aroha. They have a beautiful kaupapa happening this weekend. And that is our wahine order. Free kaupapa for all our wahine out there, so make sure you get amongst it and stay tuned for the kōrero. Hei, we've got Rihanna on the way with Yura One right here on The Heat.

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3: Kia ora te whānau. Here is Ngā Rerenga Kupu o te Rā, Māori phrase a day. Today, we look at ngā whanaungatanga, relationships. If someone asks, E hia te roa e piri ana? How long have you been together? You can reply with, E rua rā, 2 days. 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
1: He reo kōrero, he reo ora.
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3: 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Today we look at the days of the week. Rā pare o taite is the kupu Māori for Thursday. Rā pare o taite. Thursday.
1: He reo kōrero, he reo ora.
4: A spoken language is a living language.

Marie, Ete Iwi. Welcome back to the Heat FM. We're keeping you company this afternoon. Now, I have two very special guests all the way from Korowai Aroha, located here in Rotorua. Now, I'll let them introduce themselves. Kia ora, Korua. Ko Waikwe, and what role do you play at Korowai Aroha?

0: here at Sir Hope, and I'm one of the community nurses at Kōmaiawa.
1: Beautiful.
0: Ngā mihi maha na te koutou, ko Jim Grant Ho, mai e makitu ki te wārero, I te tāho taku kuia, mō whakare ore ngā hau, ko ngā te wāheo, I te tāho taku
1: Tū whare toa in the whare, me ngati rongo mai. Now, you're hosting a free wahine order event in Rotorua this Saturday. What was the kaupapa behind this?
0: So the kaupapa behind us wanting to create this day for our wahine was to bring awareness for our wahine and to encourage our wahine to get their screening done because early detection is key. So it was a day that we wanted to remove any barriers that some of our wahine might be facing. Could be that they can't get to the clinic. They work Monday to Friday, can't get into the clinic to get these things done. So we decided to do it on the weekend when our wahine are hopefully free. And just pamper them. And we want to make sure that they get an enjoyable experience. Just come down and have a chat with our team and
1: I love that, and I think it is going to be a beautiful day, and especially for our wahine out there. Now, why is it so important to create a space where wahine can come together and access health services in a comfortable, supportive environment?
2: Some of those things they are not aware of, especially because breast screening is from 45 years of age until nearly 74. And the younger woman, you don't even notice it. You don't even notice that your life is passing, and then all of a sudden you must get checked up.
1: Ticker.
2: And breast cancer is the most common cancer for women in New Zealand. So we have thousands of people getting breast cancer. So the government actually supplies those for all free. So it's a free mammogram for all women in New Zealand, which is fantastic. It's very important to be aware of that and what's the upcoming obligations to actually enrol and those things. So the day on Saturday will be lovely for them just to come along and just we can show them, you know, the pathway through to breast screening and to cervical screening as well.
1: I think that is so beautiful. Now, you also talked about it being free for our whānau to get these screenings.

0: Then walking into the whare, the hospital, the doctors.
1: For people that don't know about it, it can be quite daunting. Because even the process of actually having to expose your breast to have your breast screening. The women that do the MRTs are just fantastic. They screen 45 to 50 women a day. So you're not special. Well, you are special, but you're not different to any other person that comes in. So it's just you being whakamara about the process. But it's not a procedure that hurts. It's just a slightly unusual procedure. Because you actually literally have to have them, your breasts scanned. In all shapes and sizes. And some people are probably a little bit shy about that.
0: Yeah.
1: But after their first mammogram, it's like, what is that even? Yeah. Honestly, that's the reaction we get generally. So and we can do that on Saturday. We can take them up and show them the process, and they can have their screening on Saturday too. So no worries, ladies.
0: Hey, thank you.
1: In terms of our doctors and our nurses and our wonderful people that look after us, we're in good.
0: Oh, there you have it. An easy process, e te whanau. Now, full wahine, the thought of getting screened can be a little nerve-wracking. What would you say to someone who might be feeling whakama or nervous about making this appointment?
1: Just enjoy the day, because you don't have to. It's not a scary process. It's not like that at all. It's just sort of like an unusual process. I've been there to accompany people who are a bit daunted about the screening, and I had one lady come out and I said, she was, what happened? She said, I've had handshakes that were used. So it's the thought, you chat with your friends too, and they can go, it hurt. And yeah, for some people that's true.
0: Yeah.
1: But for most people, it's actually a process only every 2 years. And I love that it's a free appointment.
0: Get your screening done because it doesn't cost anything. 100%.
2: So it's also just providing them with a space where they feel comfortable. So again, they can walk out and say,
0: let's go get my mum now.
2: Exactly. So that's the kind of vibe that we want to try and go with, is to bring the whānau.
0: I love that. And like you were saying, everyone has different journeys. If it seems to hurt whānau, I can tell you now, we're in the right place. We're at the doctors, we've got many people, nurses to help, api, tautoko. Now, speaking more about the kaupapa, the event also includes kai and pampering. Now, why is this important to make the day more about health checks and also incorporating a little piki te wairua for our wahine out there?
2: Sometimes I think a lot of our wahine, we don't really look after ourselves. We kind of put everybody else's needs before our own. So creating a day dedicated to our wahine was something that we really wanted to achieve here. You come in and get your screening done. Once you finish your screening, you're either going to be able to pitch whether you want a mini-mini, who will be occupied by our or you can get your eyebrow tint, wax, upper lip wax, chin wax.
0: Let's go.
2: And Taylor Kiore has come on board to support us with that space. So big meeting to our wahine that are coming on board. And then we've got Kai, and then they'll get a pamper pack, and then also go into the

0: basically what they're trying to say is not only can you check up on your health, but it's pretty much your birthday after that, e te whānau. So who doesn't enjoy that? Now, what can wahine expect when they come along on the day?
1: It's going to be a lot. So we're going to have one of our kaimahi, Rowi. She's going to be on the karaoke. She's going to be our MC for the day. We're going to have a lot of our staff members that are going to be there doing the swabbing, directing the flow. And we're also going to have transport for our wahine to Canopy Imaging. And they're bringing them back home.

0: Say less.
1: Hey, you heard it here first, Te Whanau. Now, we've talked about who can attend, obviously wahine. Can we bring our whole whanau to the kaupapa?
2: Yes, so any wahine between the age of 25 and 65 years old and with our mammogram it's 45 to 69 and 74.
1: Beautiful.
2: And if you aren't sure if you're due, we can check for you
3: on the spot.
2: And that's not
1: honestly, I'm a firm believer our health services and our nurses are superheroes. The amount of mahi you guys can do and achieve is out of this world. Now, finally, what would you say to our wahine of Rotorua who might be listening right now, who may be avoiding the emails and the texts, who have been putting off their screening?
2: Just come along, come and have some fun, because for us, your fourth life matters. We want you here. We want you around. We want you to know. We want to know who you are. But you're very important to us. So please come. Come and have a good time. And yeah, we're always here for you.
1: Beautiful. Now,
3: so we're open to all women too. It's not just our practice. So yes, you can actually come along and the service is provided here.
1: Love, and do you know what I love too is that, okay, I know I'm a bit naughty, but my doctors are still over in Tūrangi. So for someone like me, I'd even be allowed to go. All I can say is I'll see you all there, whānau. But finally, do we want to do a little shout out to all our sponsors out there from Rotorua who have helped this kaupapa?
2: Yeah.

0: Country, Warbred Spring, Midlands, Bunnings, and the Studio Traditional Thai Massage. So you'll be in for some of prizes by your name, so
1: there's awesome spot prizes. So you know, some of the meals out are just worth it. So I would just...
2: Hey, well, thank you so much, ladies, for joining us in today or on today's show. Any little shout outs to our whānau out there? And you heard it here first, Te Iwi. That's right, free Wahine Ora event happening Saturday, 29th of August. 1292. Should I do it again? 1292. That's right. Hinemoa Street, Te Whānau. If I've said it that slow, I know you've written down that address. But thank you guys so much for joining us today. And for all you whānau listening, that's right, I'll see you. I'll see you there on Saturday.

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1: Good afternoon to you. In this update, a man and a woman are reported to have died at the scene in Wattle Downs in South Auckland. Police cordons are in place at Mahia Road and schools in the immediate area were advised to lock down. Members of the public are being told to avoid the area. The death toll of the sudden and severe flooding at the Nepal-Tibet border has risen to 162. Save the Children has mobilised alongside Nepalese officials who commissioned the help of every helicopter in the country. New Zealand's CEO Heather Campbell says it's chaos.
2: These first 24 to 48 hours are very much about life-saving, rescuing people when possible, and then getting to families and communities.
1: Hundreds of people are still missing, including five New Zealanders who are believed to be on a sacred pilgrimage. A slight easing in one element of the winter storm that has enveloped the lower South Island. Heavy snow watches for the central South Island expired an hour ago. Met Services' Heather Keats says while the snow slowly dissipates, there's plenty more rain to come.
3: All afternoon, overnight and up until midday tomorrow. We're talking another 180 millimetres for the ranges of Westland on top of what's already fallen.
1: And the Ministry of Foreign Affairs and Trade says it is aware a New Zealander has died in Bangladesh. A teenager was earlier reported missing from a capsized boat on the country's southeastern coast. That's news.
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1: In sport, Silver Ferns shooting star Grayson Wacke will spend three more years playing netball in Australia. She's been at the New South Wales Swifts for the past two seasons. She's signed a new three-year deal with the Sydney Sirens. The number of top New Zealand netballers playing overseas next year is up to 15, with the future of the domestic competition still uncertain. Black cap Tim Seifert was player of the match this afternoon in the Caribbean Premier League. He belted an unbeaten 105 off 61 balls as his St Lucia Kings proved too good for the Trinbago Knight Riders, winning by 36 runs. The Kings go top of the table. And week five of the NPC Rugby kicks off this evening, Southland hosting the unbeaten and top of the table Hawke's Bay. The second test team, the All Blacks against the Box in Cape Town on Sunday morning our time. It's named at 10 o'clock tonight. And the second to last round of the NRL regular season underway this evening. The Storm hosting the Broncos from 10 to 10. That's sport. I'm Jeff Bryan.
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4: For Tauranga, it's mostly cloudy with light northerlies, some rain setting in tonight and we drop to a low of 11. It's cloudy tomorrow with a high of 17 and we are expecting a few showers tomorrow night. For Rotorua, it's mostly cloudy with light nor'easters, some rain setting in tonight and we drop to a low of 10. More rain tomorrow with a high of 15 and the rain will continue through to the weekend as well. For Whakatane, it's mostly cloudy with light winds for the rest of the day, some rain setting in tonight and we drop to a low of 12. The rain will continue for the next couple of days with a high of 16 tomorrow. For Taupō, it's mostly cloudy with light winds for the rest of the day. Some rain setting in tonight and we drop to a low of 10. More rain over the next couple of days and we're expecting a high of 15 tomorrow.
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11 minutes past four on your Thursday afternoon. That's right, you're locked back into the Heat FM, keeping you company this afternoon. Now, coming up in this hour, we've got a few pānui in the mix. Also, we'll be catching up with Jenna, who is from Multicultural Rotorua Council. They have a cool kaupapa going on this weekend, Sing Rotorua Workshop. So if you're a nice little vocalist, you love choir, hey, you might be out of tune, but you love to sing, these are perfect kaupapa to go to. Also to meet new friends. So utonu mai, we've got Peter T on the way and some Alan Mai in the mix right here on The Heat.

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We've got you covered all day. Baby. 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
4: 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Here is Ngā Rerenga Kupu o te Rā, Māori phrase a day. Today, we look at ngā whanaungatanga, relationships. If someone asks, E hia te roa e piri ana? How long have you been together? You can reply with, E rua rā, 2 days. 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Ngā Rerenga Kupu o te Rā, Māori phrase a day.
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4: 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Rā pare o taite is the kupu Māori for Thursday. Rā pare o taite, Thursday.
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0: Welcome back to the Heat FM, keeping you company this afternoon. Now we're catching up with our Multicultural Rotorua Group Council. Well, one in particular, her name is Jenna. Kia ora, Jenna. Now, firstly, can you tell us a little bit about yourself and what your role is with Sing Out Rotorua?
1: I'm a gospel choir director. I've been a gospel choir director in Japan for more than 25 years.
0: Wow!
1: And then now I live here, and this is my first workshop that I really organized from the beginning.
0: Beautiful! Now, you said you've been in Japan. How long have you been at Rotorua for?
1: I'm married to a Kiwi.
0: Beautiful.
1: So it was a bit before COVID.
0: Wow, beautiful. Now, like we said, you're back in Aotearoa for the 6th choir workshop. What does this mean to have it back in Rotorua?
1: Well, it's very different because when I am in Japan, I still go back and forth to Tokyo, so the life is very different.
0: Yeah, busy.
1: Here, it's really relaxing. I love watching mountains and lakes and all the greens. It's very.
0: I love that. Tino toe when she comes back to Rotorua Tiwi. Now, for those who haven't heard about the Sing Out Rotorua, what is the workshop all about?
1: It's about singing together and make new friends, no matter what your background is or musical level.
0: Yep. Beautiful. I love that so much. I love that you can be any race, Māori, Pākehā, anything. It's all about coming together e te iwi. Now, this is a cultural choir workshop. Why is bringing people from different cultures and background through music so important to you?
1: Because music has the power to bring people together. And when I, as I am here for more than 6 years, I feel there are so many people living in the same city, but the communities are quite separated.
0: Aye.
1: Because, like I said, I'm part of Pākehā family. I don't meet Māori people. But now I'm a part of Māori church. I don't see many migrants. I don't meet any Pākehā in the church. So we are all in the same place. We share the same language, share the same everything.
0: Aye.
1: But then we don't meet each other. So it's a place to meet different people and just to make friends and, know more and create a social support.
0: Yeah, beautiful.
1: I might have something that I can help. For example, I teach music lessons to Māori children, and that's something that, we all learn how to read music in Japan, in schools. It's something that I can offer to Māori culture. But we don't know what I have that I can help.
0: Mm.
1: I don't know what they can help for me until we...
0: I love that so much, and that is so important, the hononga that you can create when you take that step into coming to new kaupapa. Now, you're welcoming people of all ages and all singing abilities. Do people need any previous singing experience to be a part of this?
1: Not at all.
0: Hey! And there you have it. Ete iwi. Now, what can people expect when they walk through the doors at Te Ao Marama Hall this Saturday?
1: Well, they expect to be welcomed, of course, and then to meet different people, and they can expect to
0: meet. Yay! We all love a kai out there, whānau. Now, what is it about singing together that bring people together, even when they might come from completely different backgrounds?
1: It's music that bonds together. So when we sing together, we feel like we belong to something bigger.
0: It's a bigger purpose, eh? Love that. Now, this is a free event, which is awesome for the community here in Rotorua. Now, what would you say to someone who might be a little bit nervous about coming along with their own whānau?
1: I'm there. Don't be nervous. There are always some people or just come by herself, by himself, without any friends. But this is a place to meet new people. So anybody is welcome.
0: And there you have it. Now, final part type for today. If you could give Roturua one reason to come along to sing out this Saturday, what would that be? I love that. And I think it's really important to come together, acknowledge other cultures, and again, you might be meeting a new best friend.
1: Yes, definitely.
0: Yeah.
1: And then also, it's very important that singing is a very useful tool for anyone to just have fun and bond. And right now, we put so much focus on like performance, art form, So a lot of people lose confidence in their voice.
0: Yeah.
1: A lot of people think that they can't sing, but then, well, we sing, like all the human, all the cultures, they have singing since the beginning of their history. Singing has been with us as a tool to bring people together since the beginning of human history. So that's what I'm trying to do, and you know, remind all of us how fun it is to just come together.
0: And there you have it, Iti Iwi. If you are looking for something to do this Saturday, 1:30 to 3:30 p.m, doors will open at 1 for our whānau, and head down to Te Ao Marama Hall, 24 Tunuhopu Street, Dane Ohinemutu. And like we said, it is a free event, Iti Whānau. So come down, bring your whānau, and I can imagine, I know you all sing in your shower, so why not take

0: The Heat.
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4: 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Here is Ngā Rerenga Kupu o te Rā, Māori phrase a day. Today, we look at ngā whanaungatanga, relationships. If someone asks, E hia te roa e piri ana? 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E rua wiki, 2 weeks. 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Ngā Rerenga Kupu o te Rā, Māori phrase a day.
2: He reo kōrero, he reo ora.
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6: Step aboard the Lakeland Queen for a unique New Zealand cruise experience, embracing the spirit of Manaakitanga and the immersive beauty and culture of Rotorua. The Lakeland Queen, bringing you the latest news update.
7: Good evening to you. In this update, two people, a man and a woman, have died at the scene in the South Auckland suburb of Wattle Downs. Emergency services were called at around 1:45. Police cordons are in place. Schools and child care facilities were placed in lockdown. The fallout from the severe flooding at the Nepal-Tibet border has been described as chaotic and dangerous. Save the Children has a team on the ground. Here's New Zealand's CEO, Heather Campbell.
8: At least 50,000 individuals are displaced. They're out of their homes. Of course, we've all heard about people missing.
7: The official death toll has risen to 165. Hundreds remain missing, including 5 New Zealanders who were in the area reportedly on a sacred pilgrimage. Heavy rain watches and warnings remain in place for the west coast of the South Island. The South Island heavy snow warnings are over. Met Services' Heather Keats says they've added a strong wind watch.
9: Strong north to northwest winds will be for Wellington, widened up as south of Masterton and the Marlborough Sounds, kicking off at 6 tomorrow morning.
7: Finance Minister Nicola Willis says the government will not go ahead with a scheduled fuel tax increase on January the 1st. Labour has confirmed this afternoon it will not increase fuel excise tax over the next 3 years. Earlier, ACT proposed 6 reforms, including the introduction of a tax exemption for low-value purchases made via digital assets. And that's news.
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7: In sport, Silver Ferns shooting star Grayson Wecky will spend 3 more years playing netball in Australia. She's been at the New South Wales Swifts for the past 2 seasons. She's signed a new 3-year deal with the Sydney Sirens. The number of top New Zealand netballers playing overseas next year is up to 15, with the future of the domestic competition still uncertain. Black cap Tim Seifert was player of the match this afternoon in the Caribbean Premier League. He belted an unbeaten 105 off 61 balls as his St Lucia Kings proved too good for the Trinbago Knight Riders, winning by 36 runs. The Kings go top of the table. And week 5 of the NPC Rugby kicks off this evening, Southland hosting the unbeaten and top of the table Hawke's Bay. The second test team, the All Blacks against the Box in Cape Town on Sunday morning our time. It's named at 10 o'clock tonight. And the second to last round of the NRL regular season underway this evening. The Storm hosting the Broncos from 10 to 10. That's sport. I'm Jeff Bryan.
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0: for Tauranga, it's mostly cloudy with light northerlies. Some rain setting in tonight, it'll drop to a low of 11. It's cloudy tomorrow with a high of 17, and we are expecting a few showers tomorrow night. For Rotorua, it's mostly cloudy with light nor'easters. Some rain setting in tonight, and we drop to a low of 10. More rain tomorrow with a high of 15, and the rain will continue through to the weekend as well. For Whakatane, it's mostly cloudy with light winds for the rest of the day. Some rain setting in tonight, and we drop to a low of 12. The rain will continue for the next couple of days with a high of 16 tomorrow. For Taupoa, it's mostly cloudy with light winds for the rest of the day. Some rain setting in tonight and we drop to a low of 10. More rain over the next couple of days and we're expecting a high of 15 tomorrow.
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0: Take in the stunning scenery of Ohinemutu, Makoya Island, and Sulphur Point while enjoying a buffet-style and a la carte meal. For more info, head to lakelandqueen.com. 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
1: Good evening to you. In this update, the bodies of a man and a woman have been found by police at a property in the South Auckland suburb of Wattle Downs. The nature of the incident is as yet unclear. Earlier this afternoon, cordons were put in place on Mahia Road. Schools and childcare facilities were put into lockdown. A tour guide is among those believed killed by the raging floods at the Nepal and Tibet border. Sharon Evans from Freewheeling Kiwi says her business partner leads groups in the area and had to inform the guide's family. She's reeling from the tragedy.
2: Aside from just normal monsoon stuff, I didn't know what was to come. So it's, just trying to process that information.
1: The death toll stands at 165. Hundreds remain missing, including five New Zealanders who were in the area reportedly on a sacred pilgrimage. The winter storm hammering the South Island is making its way north. Met Services Heather Keats says multiple weather fronts are tracking that way.
3: This will see that heavy, persistent rain moving over the northern half of the South Island tomorrow, then crossing into the western south of the North Island during Friday evening.
1: And a landslide has closed the Glenorchy-Queenstown Road this afternoon from 1 mile roundabout to Sunshine Bay. Queenstown police are asking motorists to avoid that area and the Crown Range, the latter due to the impact of heavy snow. And that's news.
4: 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Bringing you the sports news update.
1: In sport, week 5 of the MPC Rugby kicks off in just over an hour, Southland hosting the unbeaten Hawke's Bay. The Bay scoring over 40 points in all four of their wins this season. And at 10 this evening, All Blacks head coach Dave Rennie will reveal his squad for the second test against the Boks in Cape Town on Sunday morning our time. Rennie needs to replace injured lock Josh Lord. There may have been a clue in Patrick Tuipulotu being subbed at half-time against the Lions yesterday morning. A restart trial on show tonight in the NRL clash between the Broncos and Storm from 10 to 10. The team that has conceded a try, penalty goal or field goal will choose to either kick off or receive to restart play. Neither the Broncos nor the Storm are in finals contention this year. And Black Cap Tim Seifert's superb form continues. Fresh from his Player of the Series title in the English competition, the 100, Seifert was Player of the Match today in the Caribbean Premier League. His St Lucia Kings beat the Trinbago Knight Riders by 36 runs. Seifert 105 off 61 balls. That's sport. I'm Jeff Bryan.
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6: Well, Tauranga, it's mostly cloudy with light northerlies. Some rain setting in tonight and we drop to a low of 11. It's cloudy tomorrow with a high of 17 and we are expecting a few showers tomorrow night. Porotorua, it's mostly cloudy with light nor'easters. Some rain setting in tonight and we drop to a low of 10. More rain tomorrow with a high of 15 and the rain will continue through to the weekend as well. For Whakatane, it's mostly cloudy with light winds for the rest of the day. Some rain setting in tonight and we drop to a low of 12. The rain will continue for the next couple of days with a high of 16 tomorrow. For Taupo, it's mostly cloudy with light winds for the rest of the day. Some rain setting in tonight and we drop to a low of 10. More rain over the next couple of days and we're expecting a high of 15 tomorrow.
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We've got you covered all day. Baby. On the heat. Break it down.

0: step aboard the Lakeland Queen for a unique New Zealand cruise experience, embracing the spirit of Manaakitanga and the immersive beauty and culture of Rotorua. The Lakeland Queen, bringing you the latest news update.
1: Good evening. In this update, police have launched a homicide investigation after two people, a man and a woman, were found dead at a Wattle Downs property in South Auckland this afternoon. Police say the offender or offenders fled the scene before officials arrived. Cordons remain in place while a scene examination is being conducted. There's concern as reports of missing children emerge at the Nepal-Tibet border. Officials have confirmed 165 bodies, while Save the Children estimates more than 50,000 people have been displaced. New Zealand CEO Heather Campbell says at least 40 kilometres worth of bridges and roads have been destroyed.
2: The floods hit while children were at school, and in many cases the schools are away from the community, so the flooding has cut off routes to them.
1: Hundreds remain missing, including five New Zealanders who were in the area on a sacred pilgrimage. Roading crews in the South Island will continue monitoring state highways overnight for any further flooding and slips. All of the state highways are open. A landslide has closed the Glenorchy-Queenstown Road this afternoon, and motorists in Central are also advised to avoid the Crown Range due to the heavy snow. The wet weather is making its way towards the North Island. One person has been critically injured in a two-vehicle crash in Hastings this afternoon. A second person suffered serious injuries in the accident. Diversions are in place and police are asking motorists to avoid the area if possible. That's news.
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1: In sport, week 5 of the MPC rugby kicks off in a few minutes in Invercargill. Southland hosting the unbeaten Hawke's Bay. The closest any team has come to the Bay this season is 13 points. At 10 this evening, All Blacks head coach Dave Rennie will reveal his squad for the second test against the Box in Cape Town on Sunday morning our time. It's the Broncos and Storm kicking off the NRL round this evening from 10 to 10 on Sky Sport 2. It's a rematch of the 2025 Grand Final, but neither side can make the playoffs this season. A restart trial on show tonight. The team that has conceded a try, penalty goal or field goal will choose to either kick off or receive to restart play. And the second cricket test between England and Pakistan gets underway at 10 o'clock at Lord's. England had a notable innings win in the opening test, but since then there has been yet another player nightclub incident that has reduced English cricket to a laughing stock once more. That's sport. I'm Alexander Goldsmith.
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1: For Rotorua, a cloudy evening, moderate northerly winds, low of 10 overnight. Tomorrow, light morning rain with moderate northerly winds, high of 15 degrees. For Tauranga, light rain developing this evening, low of 12 overnight. Tomorrow, light morning rain, moderate northerly winds, a high of 17 degrees. A cloudy evening for Whakatane with moderate northeasterly winds, low of 12 overnight. Tomorrow, light morning rain with moderate northerly winds, high of 16. For Taupō, light rain should ease this evening, low of 9 overnight. Tomorrow, light morning rain with moderate northerly winds, going for a high of 15 degrees.
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1: Step aboard the Lakeland Queen for a unique New Zealand cruise experience, embracing the spirit of Manaakitanga and the immersive beauty and culture of Rotorua. The Lakeland Queen, bringing you the latest news update.
2: Good evening. In this update, the Ministry of Foreign Affairs and Trade is still awaiting official word on whether any New Zealanders are involved in the Nepal flash flood. MFAT is aware of five Kiwis believed to be in the impacted region. A spokesperson says the widespread and significant destruction is likely to mean verified information will take some time to emerge. Six patch members of the Mongol mob have been arrested after search warrants were executed in Kawerau this week. Police also seized drugs, ammunition, gang patches and gang regalia as part of a targeted operation. The drugs found included cannabis, synthetic cannabis, MDMA and cocaine. Five men will appear in the Whakatane District Court next Tuesday, with the other man due in court on the 18th of September. A late peak in flu cases is taking a toll on healthcare providers. Starship Children's Hospital is deferring some less urgent cases to prioritise young kids with the illness. Respiratory specialist Cass Burns says it's upsetting.
3: Most families understand, but it's still disturbing because they've got their mind set on having something resolved and suddenly it's going to be deferred for at least weeks.
2: New Zealand Post is reporting a net profit of $17 million for the year ending June. The improvement follows several years of losses and is described as encouraging by state-owned enterprises minister Simeon Brown. That's news.
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2: In sport and NPC, Hawke's Bay Magpies are running riot in Invercargill, leading 26-0 approaching half-time. Hawke's Bay are undefeated so far this season, scoring over 40 points in all four of their wins this season. In the NRL, the Brisbane Broncos will be hoping to put this week's drama behind them as they play Melbourne Storm. The Broncos have been under fire this week for handling of captain Adam Reynolds' retirement. Kickoff is at 10-10 on Sky Sport 2. All Blacks coach Dave Rennie will reveal his matchday squad for the second test against the Box at 10 this evening, with lock Josh Lord out under concussion protocols. Patrick Tuipulotu might get the nod, given he was subbed off in the win over the Lions. And Silver Fern star Grace Weke has committed to another 3 years in Australia, signing with the newly rebranded Sydney Sirens. She is the ninth New Zealand player confirmed as playing in the 2027 Suncorp Super Netball. That's sport. I'm Alexander Goldsmith.
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2: For Rotorua, a cloudy evening, moderate northerly winds, low of 10 overnight. Tomorrow, light morning rain with moderate northerly winds, high of 15 degrees. For Tauranga, light rain developing this evening, low of 12 overnight. Tomorrow, light morning rain, moderate northerly winds, a high of 17 degrees. A cloudy evening for Whakatane with moderate nor'easterly winds, low of 12 overnight. Tomorrow, light morning rain with moderate northerly winds, high of 16. For Taupō, light rain should ease this evening, low of 9 overnight. Tomorrow, light morning rain with moderate northerly winds, going for a high of 15 degrees.

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0: step aboard the Lakeland Queen for a unique New Zealand cruise experience, embracing the spirit of Manaakitanga and the immersive beauty and culture of Rotorua. The Lakeland Queen, bringing you the latest news update.
1: Good evening. In this update, residents of Auckland's Wattle Downs have been warned to expect a police presence after a double homicide this afternoon. A man and a woman were found dead at a property at 2:15. An investigation has been launched and cordons remain in place. Save the Children estimates more than 50,000 individuals have been displaced by the severe flash flooding at Nepal's border. Reports indicate at least 40 kilometres worth of roading has been wiped out, cutting off communities. New Zealand CEO Heather Campbell says they are sending in a team.
2: 1 hour maybe doesn't seem long for us, but an hour a day for a child without shelter, without food, who's scared, who's alone, is an eternity.
1: Christchurch City has been crowned the district with the fastest selling homes. Trade Me data from the 3 months to July reveals it's taking just 6 weeks for a typical property to leave the market. That's 8 days faster than runner-up Invercargill and 4 weeks better than the national average. From midnight, the cost of applying for New Zealand citizenship will increase. The Department of Internal Affairs is raising the fee by 14.4%. That means the fee for someone 16 years and over goes from $560 up to $640. DIA spokesperson Adrian Jarvis says the current fees no longer fully recover the cost of providing citizenship services. That's news.
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1: In sport, at full-time in MPC, Hawke's Bay have defeated Southland 36-14. Scoreless at half-time, the hosts were able to get points on the board in the second half, but the Magpies have continued their winning streak at top of the table. At 10 this evening, All Blacks head coach Dave Rennie will reveal his squad for the second test against the Box in Cape Town on Sunday morning our time. Rennie needs to replace injured lock Josh Lord. There may have been a clue in Patrick Tuipulotu being subbed at half-time against the Lions yesterday morning. The second to last round of the NRL regular season gets underway at 10:10 this evening. It's a 2025 grand final rematch, the Broncos and the Storm. Both teams are out of finals contention this year. They will trial, though, a radical restart option tonight. The team that has conceded a try, penalty goal or field goal will get to choose whether they kick off or receive the football to restart play. That's sport. I'm Alexander Goldsmith.
0: 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From start to finish, they will handle the whole process. They're also handling the latest weather update.
1: For Rotorua, a cloudy evening, moderate northerly winds, low of 10 overnight. Tomorrow, light morning rain with moderate northerly winds, high of 15 degrees. For Tauranga, light rain developing this evening, low of 12 overnight. Tomorrow, light morning rain, moderate northerly winds, a high of 17 degrees. A cloudy evening for Whakatane with moderate northeasterly winds, low of 12 overnight. Tomorrow, light morning rain with moderate northerly winds, high of 16. For Taupō, light rain should ease this evening, low of 9 overnight. Tomorrow, light morning rain with moderate northerly winds, going for a high of 15 degrees.

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2: 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And DJ Quick. 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
2: Hey, y'all. What's up? It's your girl, Sierra. Keep it locked and don't go nowhere.
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1: Let's get it. 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

0: Turn it up.
1: Yeah. This album is dedicated to all the teachers that told me I never amount to nothing. To all the people that lived above the buildings that I was hustling from that called the police on me when I was just trying to make some money to feed my daughter.
2: Yeah, yeah.
1: And to all my peoples in the struggle, you know what I'm saying? It's all good, baby, baby.
2: Check it.

0: The Heat.
1: Whoa! 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
2: God damn, little mama. You know you thick as hell, know what I'm saying? Matter of fact, after the club, you know what I'm talking about? Me and my niggas gonna be together, know what I'm saying? I ain't even worried about them really, though. I'm just looking at you. You know, got them big ass hips, god damn.

0: step aboard the Lakeland Queen for a unique New Zealand cruise experience, embracing the spirit of Manaakitanga and the immersive beauty and culture of Rotorua. The Lakeland Queen, bringing you the latest news update.
1: Morning in this update, police are hunting the killer of a man and woman at a property in Auckland's Wattle Downs. The offender fled the scene before officers arrived yesterday afternoon. Police say the community will be understandably alarmed and they're doing everything they can to find those responsible. Police say while this appears to be an isolated incident, they are unable to rule anything out. Researchers hope their study into children with an incarcerated parent or caregiver makes a real difference. Auckland Uni's Julia Tolmie says sentencing currently does not account for the impact on young people.
2: We want to look at whether things could be done differently in New Zealand, because at the moment judges can accommodate the impact, but only as it affects the parent. We don't consider the children as people in their own rights.
1: Five New Zealanders and scores of Australians remain unaccounted for after the massive floods along the Nepal-Tibet border. Australian Foreign Minister Penny Wong says crisis response experts are being deployed.
3: I understand that at least 34 Australians are amongst those missing. We understand these Australians were part of separate pilgrimage and tour groups.
1: Some Queenstown communities are being asked to conserve water after a slip affected a treatment plant. They are Sunshine Bay, Fern Hill, the CBD and Frankton Road. The council says crews are working hard, but repairs may take some time in challenging conditions. The man known as the Butcher of Bosnia has died in prison. Ratko Mladic was behind the Srebrenica genocide, where more than 8,000 men and boys were killed in 1995, along with the siege of Sarajevo. That's news.
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1: In sport, three changes to the All Blacks team for Sunday's second test against the Springboks in Cape Town. Simon Parker starts on the blind side at flank, with Tupou Vaa'i shifting to lock. George Bauer comes in at prop, and Leroy Carter is on the left wing. Coach Dave Rennie.
4: So we've gone with a group of guys who are fresh, and I think five of the guys on the bench played a bit of game time on Tuesday.
1: Josh Morby drops to the reserves, joined by Patrick Tuipulotu and Xavier Numia, who play the midweek game against the Lions. In an NPC last night, leaders Hawke's Bay cruise past Southland 36-21 in Invercargill. Ryan Fox has recovered well after a shaky start to the $67 million Tour Championship in Atlanta. He found himself two over par after the first two holes before making an eagle on the third hole with a 135-yard wedge shot on Sky Sport.
5: Good mojo going back on the slide after two straight bogeys.
6: Well, that will do it. Still didn't have a par on his card, but he's even par.
1: A short time ago, Fox was in a share of fifth place at two under par through 13 holes. That's sport. I'm Grace Cocker.
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1: Light misty rain this morning. That will come to an end and it will remain cloudy the rest of the day. Rain returning tonight though and into tomorrow. High of 17 and a low of 12 degrees. Light rain this morning. It will come to an end a little later on and remain cloudy the rest of the day. Rain returning tonight and into tomorrow morning. High of 15 and a low of 10. Light rain this morning. It will start to ease off though and remain cloudy the rest of the day. Rain returning tonight though and right through into tomorrow. High of 17 and a low of 13 degrees. Light rain this morning and it will start to ease though, remaining cloudy the rest of the day with northerlies. Rain returning tonight and right through into tomorrow. High of 15 and a low of 10.

Station. Damn, baby. 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
1: Morning in this update. A manhunt is underway for the person behind a double homicide in Auckland. The bodies of a man and a woman were found at a Wattle Downs property yesterday afternoon. More than 1,000 people are missing in Nepal, with five New Zealanders yet to make contact after devastating floods. The massive wall of water is believed to have been caused by a glacial collapse. Simon Cox of Earth Sciences NZ says it's not far-fetched.
2: As you melt the ice, you take away the support for the mountains, so it makes these collapses more common.
1: It's hoped a study into children with an imprisoned parent helps spur change. Auckland Uni's Julia Tolmi says it could help break the cycle.
3: If we can hold parents accountable without harming their children, then I think there's huge benefits for us down the track.
1: The Cancer Society is being inundated with calls for help. It's Daffodil Day, with hopes to raise money for support and advocacy. Chief Executive Nicola Coombs says their services are vital.
4: We're seeing more New Zealanders affected by cancer. What that translates to is an increase in demand for the services, the information and the help that we provide families.
1: The man behind the iconic Optimus Prime character has died aged 85. Peter Cullen voiced the character for not only the Transformers TV series in 84, but for also all seven Michael Bay films.
5: I am Optimus Prime. And I send.
1: He also memorably voiced Eeyore in the animated Winnie the Pooh television series. And that's news.
0: 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Bringing you the latest sports news update.
1: In sport, Ryan Fox has rediscovered his mojo at the $67 million Tour Championship in Atlanta. He's in the clubhouse tied for third place after a 4-under par opening round, including a birdie on the par 5 18th hole. The highlight came on the par 4 third hole, where Fox holed a 135-yard wedge shot for eagle. Simon Parker starts on the blind side flank as part of three changes to the All Blacks team for Sunday's test against the Springboks at Cape Town. Tupouva'i shifts to lock, with Patrick Tuipulotu added to the bench. Coach Dave Rennie likes the size and power that Parker brings to the sixth jersey.
6: He really suits us playing the Africans. He's physical, gives us a bit of size at six, especially with Toops moving in.
1: George Bauer starts at loose head prop, with Xavier Numia in the reserves. Leroy Carter is on the left wing. Josh Morby will wear the 23 jersey. And a dominant first half has seen Hawke's Bay make it five bonus point wins in a row in the NPC. The Magpies led 31-0 at the break, going on to beat Southland 36-21 in Invercargill last night. That's sport. I'm Grace Cocker.
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1: Light misty rain this morning, that will come to an end and it will remain cloudy the rest of the day. Rain returning tonight though and into tomorrow. High of 17 and a low of 12 degrees. Light rain this morning. It will come to an end a little later on and remain cloudy the rest of the day. Rain returning tonight and into tomorrow morning. High of 15 and a low of 10. Light rain this morning. It will start to ease off, though, and remain cloudy the rest of the day. Rain returning tonight, though, and right through into tomorrow. High of 17 and a low of 13 degrees. Light rain this morning and it will start to ease, though, remaining cloudy the rest of the day with northerlies. Rain returning tonight and right through into tomorrow. High of 15 and a low of 10.
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0: 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He reo Māori. He reo
1: Māori. He reo rangatira. Kia ora te whānau. Here is Ngā Rerenga Kupu o te Rā, Māori Phrase a Day. Today we look at Ngā Hākinakina, sports and recreation. Kei te tākaro pāwhutu paoro mātou, meaning we're playing touch rugby. Pāwhutu paoro, touch rugby. You can replace pāwhutu paoro with poitarawhiti, netball, poitūkohu, basketball, poifana, soccer, futu paoro, rugby. Ngā rerenga kupu o te rā, Māori Phrase a Day.
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1: 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Today we look at the days of the week. 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
3: Kia ora te whānau. Here is Ngā Rerenga Kupu o te Rā. Māori phrase a day. Today we look at Ngā Hākinakina. Sports and recreation. Kei te tākaro pāwhutu paoro mātou. Meaning, we're playing touch rugby. Pāwhutu paoro. Touch rugby. You can replace pāwhutu paoro with poitarawhiti, netball, poitūkohu, basketball, poifana, soccer, futu paoro, rugby. 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Māori phrase a day.
1: He reo kōrero, he reo ora.
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3: 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Today, we look at months of the year. Paenga whāwhā, or aperira, is the kupu Māori for April. Paenga whāwhā, or aperira, April.
1: He reo kōrero, he reo ora.
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5: Take in the stunning scenery of Ohinemutu, Makoya Island, and Sulphur Point while enjoying a buffet-style and a la carte meal. 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
6: Morning. In this update, police are hunting the killer of a man and woman at a property in Auckland's Wattle Downs. The offender fled the scene yesterday afternoon. Police say this does appear to be an isolated incident, but they are unable to rule anything out. Questions are turning to what role climate change played in the massive Nepal flood, which has killed more than 350 people. Five New Zealanders are among the over 1,000 still missing. Simon Cox from Earth Sciences NZ says a large volume of ice came down from a glacier.
7: And got a lot of water mixed in with all of the rock and things, and as it went down the valley, you can think of it as a slurry like concrete.
6: A New Zealand first study has been launched into how children with an incarcerated parent or primary caregiver can be better supported. Auckland Uni's Julia Tolmie says there are huge disruptions.
8: For their living situation, for their education, they can be separated from their siblings, carers who don't cope with the kind of behavioural problems that children can manifest.
6: Today's Daffodil Day is being billed as a chance to show support for those battling cancer. The Cancer Society has seen a spike in case numbers this year. Chief Executive Nicola Coombs says that put demand on services.
9: We all wear our yellow, put on the daffodil, and we send a really visual, big message to everyone who's impacted by cancer to let them know that they have our support.
6: The man known as the Butcher of Bosnia has died in prison. Ratko Mladic was behind the Srebrenica genocide, where more than 8,000 men and boys were killed in 1995, and the siege of Sarajevo. That's news.
5: 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Bringing you the sports news update.
6: In sport, one tactical change for the All Blacks for Sunday's second test against the Springboks in Cape Town. Josh Morby drops to the bench with coach Dave Rennie promoting Leroy Carter to the left wing.
10: Yeah, Lovie's not much in that. You know, if you looked at Leroy, probably a better defender, and we think that'll be important.
6: Simon Parker starts on the blindside flank. Tupou Va'i moves into lock, and Patrick Tuipulotu comes into the reserves. George Bauer starts at prop with Xavier Numia on the bench. Ryan Fox was back to his best at the $67 million Tour Championship in Atlanta. He's in the clubhouse tied for third place after a 4-under par opening round. Fox started the day with two bogeys before an eagle on the par 4 third hole turned things around. He's 4 shots behind the leader, Minwoo Lee, with several golfers still on the course. UEFA have ramped up the pressure on Gianni Infantino. European football's governing body is preparing a criminal complaint against the FIFA president. It comes after Infantino abandoned plans to sell stakes in the World Cup to private investors. That's sport. I'm Grace Cocker.
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6: Light misty rain this morning. That will come to an end and it will remain cloudy the rest of the day. Rain returning tonight though and into tomorrow. High of 17 and a low of 12 degrees. Light rain this morning. It will come to an end a little later on and remain cloudy the rest of the day. Rain returning tonight and into tomorrow morning. High of 15 and a low of 10. Light rain this morning. It will start to ease off, though, and remain cloudy the rest of the day. Rain returning tonight, though, and right through into tomorrow. High of 17 and a low of 13 degrees. Light rain this morning and it will start to ease though, remaining cloudy the rest of the day with northerlies. Rain returning tonight and right through into tomorrow. High of 15 and a low of 10.
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4: Kia ora te whānau. Here is Ngā Rerenga Kupu o te Rā, Māori phrase a day. Today we look at Ngā Hākinakina, sports and recreation. Kei te tākaro pāwhutu pāoro mātou, meaning we're playing touch rugby. 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Ngā Rerenga Kupu o te Rā, Māori phrase a day.
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4: 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Rā mere, oparaire, is the kupu Māori for Friday. Rā mere, oparaire, Friday.
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11: 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Turn it up.
12: Well, you know this one goes. It's Robin Thicke. Alongside Mr. Lover.

0: When it comes to music, we've got you covered all day. 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

0: 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He reo Māori. He reo
1: Māori. He reo rangatira. Kia ora te whānau. Here is Ngā Rerenga Kupu o te Rā, Māori Phrase a Day. Today we look at Ngā Hākinakina, sports and recreation. Kei te tākaro pāwhutu paoro mātou, meaning we're playing touch rugby. Pāwhutu paoro, touch rugby. You can replace pāwhutu paoro with poitarawhiti, netball, poitūkohu, basketball, poifana, soccer, futu paoro, rugby. Ngā rerenga kupu o te rā, Māori phrase a day.
2: He reo kōrero, he reo ora. A spoken language is a living language.
3: He reo Māori.
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3: He reo rangatira.
1: Kia ora e te whānau. Today, we look at months of the year. Painga whāwhā o Aperira.
5: Step aboard the Lakeland Queen for a unique New Zealand cruise experience, embracing the spirit of Manaakitanga and the immersive beauty and culture of Rotorua. The Lakeland Queen, bringing you the latest news update.
6: Morning. In this update, a local councillor believes a double homicide in South Auckland has left the community in shock. A manhunt continues after a man and a woman were found dead at a Wattle Downs property yesterday. Daniel Newman is appreciative of the first responders.
7: It is quite confronting for pedestrians and motorists to see men and women from the police on their street corner wielding firearms, but it is necessary to have that presence given the seriousness.
6: Road users in the South Island are again being urged to take care. A slip has closed State Highway 6 between Makarora and Lake Hawea after heavy rain and snow. Te Anau to Milford Sound is expected to remain closed till tomorrow from the lower Hollyford Road intersection to Don River because of avalanche risk. The Crown Range Road is also closed between Eastburn Road and Cardrona. The Cancer Society is urging people to get behind today's Daffodil Day. They say cases are rising this year, with studies showing one in three people will face a diagnosis in their lifetime. Chief Executive Nicola Coombe is concerned about the lack of research here.
8: We absolutely need to do more research here in New Zealand. Our environment's different to the rest of the world, and so what works in America doesn't always necessarily work here in New Zealand.
6: A Canadian premier is raising eyebrows at President Trump's renaming of Lake Ontario to Lake America. Wab Kinew has compared his presidency to an over-the-hill rock band.
9: Like, he thought he had a real hit, a real golden oldie with the Gulf of Mexico, and he's trying to bring back that. He's trying to play the hits for his base, but I think everybody here thinks it's a little sad and it's not his best work.
6: That's news.
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6: In sport, All Blacks wing Leroy Carter knows what's coming his way in Cape Town on Sunday morning. He's been promoted to start the second test against the Springboks and has a plan for all the high kicks coming his way.
10: Yeah, just try to catch it, eh? It's been the goal for a while, but we're putting plenty of work into it.
6: Josh Morby drops to the bench. Simon Parker starts on the blindside flank. Tupou Va'i moves to lock. George Bauer starts at prop with Xavier Numia and Patrick Tuipulotu in the reserves. Ryan Fox is back in the groove at the $67 million Tour Championship in Atlanta. He's in the clubhouse tied for sixth place after a 4-under par opening round. Fox started with two bogeys before nailing a 135-yard wedge for eagle on the par 4 third hole.
11: I had not looked like hitting a good shot for the first two holes, so the reason I was laughing was just because I'd finally hit a good shot, and the good shot was perfect. So golf's a strange game like that sometimes.
6: Fox is four shots behind the clubhouse leader, Min Woo Lee. That's sport, I'm Grace Cocker.
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6: Light misty rain this morning. That will come to an end and it will remain cloudy the rest of the day. Rain returning tonight, though, and into tomorrow.
12: High of 17 and a low of 12 degrees. Light rain this morning. It will come to an end a little later on and remain cloudy the rest of the day. Rain returning tonight and into tomorrow morning. High of 15 and a low of 10. Light rain this morning. It will start to ease off, though, and remain cloudy the rest of the day. Rain returning tonight, though, and right through into tomorrow. High of 17 and a low of 13 degrees. Light rain this morning and it will start to ease, though, remaining cloudy the rest of the day with northerlies. Rain returning tonight and right through into tomorrow. High of 15 and a low of 10.
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1: Hey,
0: we come through a lot of things, you know? So what happened to you?

0: Take in the stunning scenery of Ohinemutu, Makoya Island, and Sulphur Point while enjoying a buffet-style and a la carte meal. 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
1: Morning. In this update, police are speaking with a 30-year-old man in relation to a double homicide in South Auckland. They are working to determine if he is involved with the deaths after two bodies were found at a Wattle Downs incident yesterday. Local councillor Daniel Newman says the scene was confronting.
2: People in our community need to be vigilant. They need to be aware that there is a police operation taking place.
1: Police have launched a critical investigation into a fatal crash involving a stolen car in Auckland's Manurewa. Officers responded to reports of an aggravated robbery last night, where a car was allegedly stolen by someone wielding a crowbar. It was seen driving in the middle of the road with no headlights on and failed to stop for police before crashing head-on into another vehicle. The driver of the stolen car died at the scene, and the occupant of the other vehicle was injured. A man has died following a water-related incident off the coast in the far north. Police were called to 90 Mile Beach yesterday afternoon over reports of fishermen had fallen into the water. A West Auckland school is warning parents after a student was approached by a stranger on their way home. Kelston Intermediate says police have been notified. It says children should speak up immediately if feeling unsafe or if something concerning occurs. And Air New Zealand has reported a before-tax loss of $336 million for the year. It blames jet fuel prices, engine availability, aviation system costs and maintenance. Chair Dame Therese Walsh says the result is representative of the significant external pressures the business has faced. That's news.
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1: In sport, all the pressure is on the Springboks heading into Sunday's second test against the All Blacks. After losing the first test at Ellis Park, former coach Nick Mallett told Supersport in South Africa that it's must win this weekend.
3: There is no way we can lose in Cape Town. There's absolutely no way we can lose because 2-0, we can only draw the series, and that's unacceptable.
1: The All Blacks have made three changes. Wing Leroy Carter, blindside flanker Simon Parker and prop George Bauer all start. Storm star Cam Munster isn't impressed with the new kickoff rule that was trialled in the NRL last night. Melbourne thrashed the Broncos 46-20 at Suncorp Stadium, with the team that scored against able to choose who kicks off.
4: It hurts a little bit and stings because we're not making finals, so I understand we're pretty much rats tonight experimenting, but still disappointing.
1: In Commonwealth Games, gold medalist Zoe Hobbs was well below her best at this morning's Diamond League meet in Zurich. The Kiwi sprinter finished 8th in a time of 11.18 seconds. That's sport. I'm Grace Cocker.
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5: For Rotorua, could be a few fine spells, mostly cloudy all day today. Got some light rain from the evening. Northerly winds a little gusty, 15 hour high down to a low of 10. A lot of rain in the forecast tomorrow and 14. For Tauranga, could be a few fine spells, mostly cloudy for us all day today. Some gusty northerlies, light rain from the evening. A high of 17 degrees down to just 13. A lot of rain tomorrow and 16. For Taupo, staying a cloudy one for us most of the day. Some light rain from the evening. Northerly winds, a high of 14 degrees down to just 10 overnight. Tomorrow, cloudy with rain most of the day and 13. For Whakatanea, mostly cloudy one today. Patchy rain this morning, a dry afternoon, then wet again in the evening. Northerly winds a little gusty, 17 hour high down to 13. A lot of rain tomorrow and 16.
0: 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This is The Heat.
6: Turn it up.